YouTube Kicks AGDL. 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

0: 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You come with me.
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1: 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I just wanna feel alive.